0: 11-6-2-1-2-8-4. Sir, do you have that vehicle? One party signed medical refusal. All SUV 17. Stage straight status, 93 southbound. All lanes are now reopened.
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0: One more time on that address in West Newbury, please.
2: Sir, it's 126 Georgetown, like the town road, 126 Georgetown Road. 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
0: Thank you. A6 to 1159.
3: South Peabody.
0: Sir, multiple calls with two car, code 1695 southbound, exit 57. I have Tedisco and Wakefield EMS in Rose.

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0: Sir, can you head over to Route 145, the apartments 1 Beachmont? There's a gentleman standing by there with a dog that jumped out of a moving vehicle. Dog seems to belong to that building. If you could just go speak with him and see about locating that dog or finding somewhere for that dog.
2: Thank you.

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1: Go ahead, sir. 9 Mike's out.
0: Just take a license plate, and that will be the registered owner that they're looking for. Whenever you're ready.
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0: Sir, code 5, en route to West Newbury. My MDT is currently on 4. Would you be able to start the call and send a picture of the outstanding party to my job phone?
1: Huffer, call's already been started for you. You've already been assigned. And I will send the photo to you.
0: I received, sir. Thank you. Appreciate it.
2: Lawrence Air Base to A. The crew will be launching out of Plymouth shortly.
1: Received, sir. Thank you. 985 kilo, do you copy that direct that airbase is going to launch out of Plymouth and provide some air support up there for you?
0: I received. I'm currently about 15 mics out, coming from inside.
1: Received. Relatively heavily wooded area that backs up to conservation land there.

0: 27685, sir. I'll be assisting 281 locating that party. I am on the floor in the area. Is there... I'm not able to locate him. Is he standing in a specific spot?
1: Hey, Farm, I told him to stand in the parking lot and flag you guys down once you arrived. Should be around in the parking lot.
0: Receive, I located that male party with the dog.

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0: Last one now, should be about 5 or 10 minutes. We'll be all set here.
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1: 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They are awaiting your arrival there.
0: Reese.
1: Nine-eight-five Kilo, you copy that also? Because I know you're coming down Georgetown.
0: Yeah, Reese, I'm about one mic out here.
1: Reese. Sounds like they're talking to the suspect on the phone right now from the scanner.

0: Stationary.
1: Stationary. 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
2: 3-2. K-9's on a 4, so we can track him out that way.

0: 2-7-6-8-5, sir. 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
0: Sir, two car code 16 right in front of you is Amos 9, possibly 1-2.

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1: Sir, myself and 2089 will be stepping off with West Newberry. They do have this individual on 911. We'll advise.
0: All right.

0: 398.
1: Sir, can you make this flip at Mass Ave? Got a couple calls. Starro eastbound, a pedestrian walking in the middle of the roadway prior to the Copley exit.
0: Receive, sir. I'm Starro west by the Fenway right now.
1: Couple calls had him eastbound.
2: 966 can head that way. I'm just clearing from a stop. Elliott Street Bridge.
1: Suit.
0: Six.
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4: Sir, one transported to Lady Burlington to Disco Secured 1. All lanes reopen, all lights at 17. Station A, be advised, 95 southbound, fresh traveling prior to 57. Speedy dry on the deck.

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0: Sir, have you got any calls of two cars in the median just prior to 5795 North?
1: Negative, sir. No calls.
0: Received. I'm off of them now.
1: Received.
2: Man, I'm not bound prior to 60. 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I'll make the flip.
0: Receive, sir. I'll advise.
1: My name is H4.
0: H4.
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0: 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I'll make the flip.
1: Producer, all of us.
2: My name is Page 4.
1: Page 4.
2: Sir, I just swung Sturo east down through the Copley Tunnel. There's no sign of any pedestrian in the roadway. Is there any description given on the pedestrian?
1: Just male in dark clothing. No further calls, though.
2: Receive.

0: duty office 289, check lane status. 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
0: Sir, all parties will be back in the car. That suspect was located. I'll take care of the log. We'll be 17.
1: 3-2, sir. Regime coming out.
0: Anytime, sir.

463-8861. I checked both north and southbound from 34 down to 95. Nothing thrown, something.

0: 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On stop, Mass F.
1: Sir, when you clear, can you make your way to J Way at Perkins? Got a couple calls about a black Prius abandoned in an active travel lane.
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0: Can you reach out to MIT? I have a cruiser en route to Mass Ave Bridge. Had a code 22 on the line stating that there was an individual on the other side of the railing, however, has recently come back on the right side and now running down the sidewalk towards Cambridge. Identified as an all dark clothing, tall, lanky, white male, college age, potentially an MIT student. No further calls, but was on the other side of the bridge railing for quite some time.

4-H-4. I'm on the bridge right now. I'm following. See,

966 stage 4. 4. Sir, can you start Stanley's for this DMV?

0: A14H4, myself and MIT searched the bridge and then the other sides of Memorial with no results.
1: Okay, received. No further calls on the original code 22 off site.

0: 8 stage, flow control, VRMS, that bridge. MIT has a camera on a subject walking inbound towards Memorial Drive. Dressed all in dark clothing, has a large duffel bag on his back, and he's pulling some sort of a luggage item with him. He's walking Mass Ave towards Memorial Drive at this time.
1: 814 as a direct one.

0: page, was that Massat Bridge or the roadway in Cambridge by Vassar?
1: Massat Bridge towards Memorial Drive.
0: Okay, receive.
2: 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Use caution, stop and identify the operator of the motor vehicle. The operator is involved in the assault with a firearm during a road rage incident. Again, approximately 1 hour old. Operator is described as a Hispanic male, 30 to 40 years of age, approximately 6 feet tall, thin built, short hair, parted to the side, and there was a black handgun shown. Passenger in the vehicle is a Hispanic female with glasses. If located, stop, hold, we'll contact Methuen. There's no direction of travel. Vehicle comes back out of Washington Street, City of Haverhill. 6 Fox Delta Golf 53.
0: Hey, folks. Hey, Forces.

0: Station A, did Averill check that address?
1: 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Methuen just put the ball out.

0: 398-DH4. Sir, is this the same party we're looking for from the previous MassF call?
1: Sounded like MIT had this individual on camera matching the description from the prior call. Original code 22 didn't state anything, no luggage or anything with them.

0: 814, is the party with luggage at the corner right there?
1: I saw that guy when I first passed. He was just taking pictures. I don't think that's the guy we're looking for.
0: Appreciate you, sir.

0: A3 to 726. Prior to the 130, the car fire took two calls, less than fires en route.
1: Cease en route.

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0: 966
1: H, 4LB 17. Chief. 17-3, if you want to tell the fire to step it up, I don't want this to spread into the wood line.
2: Auto-advising.

0: 7-2-6-8-3. Fire is on the floor. They just arrived.
1: H2H4.
0: H4.
1: Sir, from Arlington, vehicle fire 2 east, exit 132, Del Ev.
0: We received that was 2 east at the 132.
1: Affirm, fire is attached.
0: At 132. Received, we have a cruising route.

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0: Chief, sir, you can make your way to 93 North, mile marker 23.2. There was a medical event, black Porsche in the breakdown lane. The operator was feeling faint. Medford Fire is on their way.
1: Chief,

0: 72683, take a plate.
1: Good.
0: 5 Yankee X-ray Golf 58, 5YXG 58. Should be the resident owner. Sir, if you could also start me until 74 forward, F-150.
2: Is there that warrant on Ezekiel Brown has been located?
3: 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Much appreciated.

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1: Say 2216.

0: H2, H4.
1: Sir,
0: that vehicle fire is actually at exit 130 in Lexington. I'll notify A.
1: Okay, received. We have cruisers continuing to march up.

0: 1025, A4. A4. Sir, if you wouldn't mind opening up a call and taking the fleet.
1: Steve, sir, go ahead.
0: Kennedy, New Hampshire Edge, 5604584. 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
0: 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We're ready to copy.
1: Go ahead, sir.
0: Sending to answer, Olin, and Eco, 113-06866. And Eco, 113-06866.

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0: 1025 A4. You need that NHL number again, or are you all set?
1: Hey, bro, go with that traffic.
0: It's going to be NHL 1130-6866. Addison Goldstein, 2003.
1: See you, stand by.

0: 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I have one in the same.
1: Thank you. 814H4. Myself and 398 are in a 4. Looks like A's already here.
0: Where is he, sir?
2: Nine, six, six is on a 4.

0: altitude is Station 8, code 4 in Arlington.
1: Breathing. Southbound exit 92, that a white sedan, a black male, parked in the BDL, jumped out of the white sedan and into the right lane, trying to jump in front of their car. They swerved out of the way so they didn't crash into him. They left the scene, so they're unsure if the vehicle is still parked in the right lane.
0: 15016, 3 South, at exit 90.
1: Received, they have no other description except a white sedan.

0: parked in the BDLs, jumped out of the white sedan and into the right lane, trying to jump in front of their car. They swerved out of the way so they didn't crash into him. They left the scene, so they're unsure if the vehicle is still parked in the right lane.
1: 15016, 3 South at exit 90.
0: Received, they have no other description except a white sedan and no other description for the male except a black male. And they believe that he intentionally leaped in front of their vehicle.
1: 495 southbound at 92.
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0: 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A4. That operator signed a medical refusal. They'll be on their way. P17.
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0: station at 8695 Area Patrol. Point code 22 on an erratic vehicle. 95 northbound passing 56 and 57. 2020 BMW sedan black. 7 Delta Charlie X-ray 14. 7 Delta Charlie X-ray 14. Allegedly on the phone, unable to maintain a lane, took a hard right, taking the ramp to the east northbound from 93.
1: 6-4-3-8-1, I checked southbound from 93 all the way down to Route 3. I got nothing showing.

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1: Good evening, sir. North, Deskin 2.
0: Rear seat, sir. I'll be on a 4 North Shore Road, Revere Street, assisting for Red PD with a code 16. I'll be assisting with traffic.
1: Received. Very good evening, code 5. Good evening, E, sir. Can you head to Route 2 eastbound, mile marker 130, and relieve the E shift patrol for a car fire?

0: 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Good evening, Col 5.
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0: Sir, if you can make your way, Route 1 North, just prior to Webster Ave in Chelsea, code 22 states he has a flat tire. He's pulled over in the BDL with AAA en route.
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0: 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I'll be coming from 86 area.
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0: Alright, sir, this party has AAA en route. They should be here in 10 mics. I'm just going to stand by with lights.
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0: 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Hey, three.
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0: Okay, 8686 Air Patrol, code 22 reports an erratic. 93 southbound, just took exit 95 Bravo Delta Hotel 875 BDH 87. Described as all over the road. One call.
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1: Trouble Cove Road, Billerica.
0: Sir, can you head route 2 eastbound mile marker 115 for a deer strike, no injuries, unknown toes. It's going to be a Toyota Corolla. I'll start the calls.
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0: 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Mercedes-Benz sedan.

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0: How was I? 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
0: Sir, just took a call from one of the rangers over at the State House for a party that needs to be trespassed off of Ashburton Park. It's going to be on Bowdoin Street.
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0: 8-8-4. Service code 22 on the line reporting an erratic 93 southbound coming up on exit 26 in Stoneham. I have a plate when you're ready.
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0: 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On a gray Mercedes SUV.
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1: Negative, sir. I disconnected. Last 6 was 93 southbound, coming up on 25.
0: Appreciate it. Thank you.

A3620. Go ahead, sir. Sir, once you clear, can you head route 2 eastbound, mile marker 121.6 for a gear strike?

0: 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Draw B-17 from the deer strike. What's the fix on the other deer strike?
1: Sir, it's going to be Route 2 eastbound 121.6.
2: East 1-1-4 at the St. Helens.
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0: 645-83. I'm going to forward that vehicle just prior to Main Street.
1: No further incident. The party was GOA. They've been advised to call back. If anything else, I'll still take over on the area.
2: Ridge 6-5, thank you.

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1: Richard.
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0: A5 to the A5 area cruisers. Revere PD is reporting a large group of juveniles. Ocean Ave at Shirley. No calls on it at this time.
1: Richie, you're going to stop. As soon as I clear, I'll fly that way.

0: Take it through to H4.
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0: Bolden Street and Cambridge Street in Boston. Can you start me Stanley's expired Norman Noble?

0: 14, 84. Sir, I'm not the swine for that out in the seas. I'll be 17.
1: 84 has it.
2: Received.

0: 493, A5.
1: A5. Alright, so there's no large crowd here, although Bill Ashes does seem to have a pretty large group tonight, but all appears to be in order. Goshen and Shirley for the time being.
0: Receive, sir. No further calls.

0: 20, 1985. I'll be on a 4 in the area of the beach. Receive, sir.
1: Received. 645 to A3. A3. Sir, Cisco will be dispatched here in a second. Be clear in a minute.
0: Received, sir.

0: 493-85. 85.
1: Alright, sir, as I was, that small group of juveniles on the boulevard just prior to beach, myself and 1225 are going to make contact with them. Doesn't appear like there's going to be any issues, but just let us know if you take any calls on them.
0: Received.

0: The H6 Air patrols one code 22 reports vehicles racing Furnacebrook Parkway in the area of Dayton Street. One call.
1: Over the side of the street.
0: Dayton, Delta Alpha Yankee, Tango, Oscar, November.
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0: 945 to A3.
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0: 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It's off in the BDL.
1: Received, sir. I'll give him a call.

0: 12:25 to 8:05. Sorry, myself and 493 spoke with those juveniles. No real issues. We'll be 17.
1: Received.
2: 10-3-3-4, Stanley, there's one. I'm 17.
1: Received.

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0: Sprung. H7's reporting they're going up towards Granite Links.

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1: Who's on?
0: On the boulevard. Can you just take 2-14, check?
1: Go ahead.
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2: Day 5 to 2019, sir. You're going to be all set over there.
0: Yes, sir.

0: 2019. Item 1, negative 14 on Jory Sequeri, born in 91. Item number 2, negative 14 for Pablo Toledo, born in 2001.
1: Received, thank you. Before 1014.
2: Patrols, I called in from A4. If you could bolo for, there's three cars drag racing, 93 North entering A1's patrol area now. No description given of the three vehicles.
1: Probably at the Cloverleaf any second.

5. 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Receive.

0: 20, 19, 85. 85. Sir, stop me and tow. It's going to be for Mass. 4 Tango Romeo Mike 85, 4 TRM 85.
1: Receive, sir.
0: My apologies. Beach at Revere.
1: Receive, sir.
0: Boulevard at Revere, rather. 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

0: 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So, special attention to anyone. Send my four balls on a great day. Let me check out what we in Q5 signal.
1: 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So, I don't see any of those vehicles. 93 northbound from 21 all the way up to 30. Please, 17.
2: Rishi, is there anyone notified?
0: A1 patrol there out of Crazy. It's going to be a stop and check about being the registered owner of Mass Reg 4 Tango, November Yankee 494. Tango, November Yankee 49. And avoid 2025 Mazda CX5. Registered to Kathleen. Left a residence approximately an hour ago in the town of Crazy. No direction of travel. Just check about being for Crazy.
3: A1 receive.
4: Sir, my apologies. Could you please go with that again? There's a lot of static both times.
0: Welcome, sir. It's going to be a Mass Reg 4 Tango, November Yankee 49. Once again, 4 Tango, November Yankee 49. You know, white 2025 Mazda CX-5 SUV. It's going to be a check of well-being on a registered owner for our Q5 statements. Left the residence an hour ago. 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
4: Proceed, sir. Thank you.

0: Hey, this is Jason Patrol, Special Attention 93 Patrol. I just had a concerned caller calling a possible 9024 operator. I was last known location was on the 93 facility from Woburn heading down to the city of Boston or Cambridge there. It's going to be Mass Reg. Mike Alpha, Yankee 17. Once again, the fleet is Mike Alpha, Yankee 17. That's on a black 2021 Toyota Tacoma pickup, registered to a male party out of Waltham. Once again, that operator presumed to be 9024 according to the caller, and it's making its way down to Boston or Cambridge from Woburn on 93.
1: Hey, Wonder,
2: hey, Florida Station, hey, sir, is this a caller that's observing operation?
0: Negative, sir. She stated that someone, or for herself, she wanted to remain anonymous, knows that he was intoxicated, leaving the residence in Waltham, and made his way up to Woburn. So, no observation on erratic operations. Just a caller for stating that they know the individual knows that he's intoxicated. That's all we got.
2: Received, sir. Thank you. 10-14, you have that.
1: Thank you.

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1: Street.
0: Sir, I'm on the phone with a code 22 reporting a hit and run. They're on 95 southbound, just took the exit to 58. They're still behind that car right now in a light blue Prius. I'm on the phone with them for further.
1: Receiving route.

0: 86 to 1897, sir. That party's going to be pulled over at Barney Circle.
1: Sir, go again with the 6.
0: It's going to be Barney Circle, sir, right off of exit 58.
1: Proceed past exit 59.

0: 7384. 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
1: You all set?

0: 1997-26. 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I'm off at exit 58, now I see him.
1: DK driver, last seen O'Brien Highway, possibly towards Somerville. Vehicle comes back out of Waltham. Mass, Mike Alpha, Yankee, Yankee 17. Mike Alpha, Yankee, Yankee 17. 21 Toyota Tacoma pickup, color black.
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0: A62-1897. Sir, I just spoke with Code 22. They said they're still at Varney Circle with their hazards on.
1: Appreciate it.

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0: Sir, code 16, NOPI, Galvin at Dorchester Road.
1: 85, thank you.
2: Receipt. 940, yeah, the...
1: .5 to 85, action as that vehicle, at 17. Receives.

0: H6 1676.
1: White Nova at Dudley.
0: Sir, when you're clear, it sounds like Boston's struggling with traffic control over there at that 16. I'm going to get a tow started if you want to just assist 942 at that 16.
1: Received Galvin at Dot.
0: Yeah, from.
1: Nope.

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1: Aegon.
0: Alright, ma'am. I'll be able to stop. Not pursuing anymore. 6 Mica Delta Bravo 79. Alright. He's gonna be on Temple Street now. Let's just ram my cruiser.
1: What town?
0: 6 Mike Delta Bravo 79.

0: Alright, last location I saw on Seawall Street, Somerville.
1: Read to, we'll notify Somerville now. What was the reason for this up?
0: It's gonna be, speed.
1: Speed received.
0: Just let Somerville know that he's gonna be extremely erratic. I just blacked out now. Grant Street all the way down to Mystic Ave, so I'm gonna hop on 83 now. 602 is on 83.
1: Grant to Mystic received, yep. Needed.
0: Waiting station, again, he's occupied three times, blackmails, wearing hoodies over the face.
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3: Duty officer, cruiser. Are you in pursuit of that vehicle?
0: Negative, sir. Seems like the driver's a bit confused. Looks like he doesn't know the area. He's kind of going in circles, almost struck my cruiser, but lost sight of him on Mystic Ash Ranch.
3: Received. That vehicle's blacked out. Should not follow.
0: Hi, firm, sir. Not in pursuit.
1: Somerville notified.
4: Four cruisers, just so you have it. H-Trip had a vehicle failed to stop with a vehicle fled. Last seen Mystic Ave at Grant Street in Somerville. Unknown direction from there. It's going to be 6 Mike Delta Bravo 79. 6 Mike Delta Bravo 79. 26 Kia. Sedan Gray. It's a rental.
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5: 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Thank you, stationary.

0: southbound 39693. She's all set. She's up en route. Not a hazard.
1: 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Thank you.
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3: I received, thank you, Matt. Yeah, I think you tucked into Medford's area, stayed in some of the 39 to 93 northbound.
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0: H-4 to H-4 area patrols. Call over an erratic. Thorough westbound, described as a dark-colored Jeep, Mass Ridge, 7 Hotel X-Ray, Sierra 73, 7HXS73. All over the road, unable to maintain. Phone call.
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0: 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Can you go with the fleet?
1: It's going to be New Hampshire, Reg, Yankee, India, Papa, Kilo, Alpha, Yankee, Echo. 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

0: 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Sir, can you start me a tow? Route 2 West, mile marker 114.8. 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
2: 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H4. Washington Street at East Brookline Street in Boston Keys, Starby Sandy's for enforcement.

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0: Yeah, I'll be on a 7-1 adult male. Can you start the BT, please?

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I'm off with the DMV 93 North at exit 14 Olivet.

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1: 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Store secures one. I have one on there for 9024. I'll be on the 701. Can you start the BT, please? Received.
0: 82 is on. Disregard.
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0: 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Can you start me ANS for a black SUV?
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0: 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Got to get a 9 and 10.
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1: Where is he, someone?

0: Mail party out of Lawrence.
1: Received, sir. 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It's going to be a black Ford SUV. I'll get the VIN shortly, sir.

Negative 10. The 9 is expired now, not renewed as of 2023. Should have there a 2004 BMW X3 color black, right?

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0: So it's going to be the last of Amador, Alpha, Mike, Alpha, Delta, Oscar, Romeo, first of Antonio, common spelling, date of birth,
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0: Alright, so there's nothing in match with it, Antonio Amador. Is he out of state by any chance?
1: Negative, sir. Just had a Dominican Republic ID.
0: Alright, sir. We triple ID it. I ran it through us. Negative 14, negative results.
1: Thanks, sir.

873, station 9. Sir, I got that VIN number for this vehicle. It's going to be associated with Mass Reg 6 Sierra Zulu November 43. Can I get a 9 and 10 on that as well, sir?

0: Yeah, that is telephone.
1: Go ahead, sir.
0: Just to clarify the plate there, you said 6 Sierra Zulu, November 4-3.
1: 6 Sierra Zulu, November 4-3, sir. It should be a black Ford Escape.
0: All right, it's a matter of correct, because I'm getting a 2009 Subaru Forester out of Boston.
1: Sir, go with the van if that's better.
0: I'm ready to copy, sir.

873 station. Sir, that VIN's going to be 1 Foxtrot Mike Charlie Uniform 9 Golf 9 X-ray Golf Uniform Bravo 41070.

0: 7-3. All right, sir, I see the confusion there. That plane that you provided earlier is attached to the vehicle, but the RO re-registered it and used it on a newer vehicle. That's why it was not popping up on my end. That plane is going to be shown as inactive as of October of this year. You have there a black 2016 Ford Escape registered to a male party showing an address out of Boston.
1: Receive, thanks, sir.

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1: Sir, 95 South, take 44.
0: Sir, code 22 reports a two-car code 16, unknown injuries and tows, 95 South found near exit 44 and 43. Code 22 reports one car slipped over the guardrail. Waltham ES is en route.
1: Proceed, sir.
2: A4 to 1014.
1: Dogwood. Sir, your cell for 602. Can you start 93 North? I have a female on the line. I believe she doesn't really know where she is. I believe it's 93 North in the area of 21. She's hysterically crying, said she's thinking about jumping in front of vehicles. Can you start that way? I'm still on the line with her. I'll get more.
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3: 884, what's her phone number that she's calling from?
1: Emma, who's transferred? I can't tell if she's intoxicated or something like that, but she's not really answering my questions. I'm still trying.
3: Reese, if you can get her phone number, I might be able to pull her location.
1: Ma'am, State 911 pinged it in the area of 21. Could you also do me a favor and just give Medford a call and start firing EMS in that area?
3: Received.
4: Sound like northbound or southbound, was it?
1: State 911 believes it was pinged northbound in the 21 area. 602 and 1014 are heading there as well to go get us further.
5: .783 will be sound away from me.
0: Sir, code 22 reports 95 southbound, two exits prior to 45 Bravo.
1: Received, sir.
2: That should be in Lexington. You want to start Lexington EMS in the area of 49.
1: Hey, four of those cruisers, if you could just step it up, she's continuously saying she's going to jump in front of vehicles.
2: I'm going down southbound now, past 21.

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1: Negative, no injuries, 2-5 statement. But I got an element out here on the BDL.
0: Appreciate it.
2: Hey, that's 1014. Sir, just to update Medford EMS, just want to clarify your Mystic Ave on ramp for 93 northbound in the breakdown lane.
1: Hey, sir, ma'am. Just going to be prior 22 here.
2: Appreciate it. Thank you.

0: 645 to 83, Lior on a 4, 95 southbound, exit 49 Alpha, left lane taken.
1: Received there.

0: 87381. Sir, ANF secured 1, I'll be 17. Citation issued.
1: Received, sir. If you could start to the Lowell connector inbound between exit 2 and 3. Stewart's is off with a DMV in the left lane. Operator's giving them a hard time. If you could start that way.
0: Received, sir. En route.
2: Hey, 3, take a play, please.
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4: Six zero two. Can you just clarify for me the your 6 Medford fire? I was just calling about it. Are you northbound or southbound in the area 22?
5: We're on the on ramp northbound from 21.
3: Received.

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1: Received.
0: I have Lexington EMS on a 4 as well.
2: 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Duty officer can secure from limited traffic, April 2.

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1: Go ahead.
0: Sierra Alpha 4870272. 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He's on scene right now.
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0: Man, take a plate for 9 and 10. 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

0: man, take a plate for 9 and 10. 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
1: Received negative 10, 9 is active, non-renewed, 2020 Chevy Malibu sedan, color white, registered to Aiden Oliver Lewis, born in 2004 out of Somerville.
0: Go with the last four on the VIN.
1: 4515.
0: Please go with the inspection status.
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0: Missouri 645 to Station A. Sir, 95 southbound, exit 49, on the left travel line, there's speedy dry on the deck. All lanes back open.
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0: 458-3. I'll be 17th in that crash en route to Leahy, Rallington for a follow-up.
1: Received, sir.

0: 17 from Medford. It was a positive transport to CHA Everett. Voluntary transport.
1: Hey, Richard.
0: Hey, Pleasant. If you could just do a couple lines on that. Hey, Francis.
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A4 to A4 patrols from Everett, one Bowden Street in Everett. They had one victim with a gunshot wound. They have one male, they believe, on foot. All they have, no direction of travel, just one male on foot in a black and gray hoodie. There'll be more to come if you want to explore the area.

0: Bush. 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Florida 2019. Do you have that, sir? Yeah, from Monroe.
1: Also 95 North Washington Street.
0: See, sir.

0: 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It's going to be right next to Encore.
1: Can you, A4, just notify GEU? See if they can get anything up on the cameras.
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0: 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But Evan says they're all set with resources for the time being.
1: Come back with that last part. What were they all set with?
0: They're all set with additional resources for the time being.
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0: 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Route 16, Wellington.
1: 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One call that the traffic lights are completely out.
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1: It's 82, Star Drive, westbound.
0: Sir, just took a call for at the Boston Common. Party says there's a male party there, dressed in black, with an object in his hand, possibly a gun, making threats. States he's by the tennis courts.
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2: 603H4, same traffic.

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0: Sir, Everett is notifying National Grid of the power outage.

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Nobody else flags down about anything. It's going to be GOA.

0: 842602. Sir, in the area of Route 16 at Everett Ave, we got one call from Progressive, from one of the snapshots. They had a crash detected. I have a callback number. I gave him a call, no answer. If you could just swing the area, looking for a Kia.
1: Received.

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0: Sir, on the stop 16 East and Chelsea, can I get 11 and 14 on an Illinois all line when ready? Papa 630-2479-9321 on a Fletcher Perito, DOB
1: 1111-1999.
2: Sistema.
0: 43, all set? All set, sir. Thank you.

0: Navat 49 foot.
1: Go ahead, sir.
0: I'm sorry, it's going to be negative 14. The 11 status is valid out of Illinois. For a Petro Fletcher 499, showing the address out of Mount Prospect. Negative results in mass.

0: Navy 49, please.
1: Go ahead, sir.
0: I'm sorry, it's going to be negative 14. The 11th status is valid out of Illinois. For a Petro Electra 499, showing address out of Mount Prospect. Negative results in mass.
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1: 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As I was. 93213.
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1: 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Good morning.
0: Sir, good morning. On a stop, 93 southbound, prior exit 43. Can you check a 14-3?
1: Right.
0: New Hampshire license, NHO 125-13-112. First name Nicholas, last name Stefanos, S-T-E-F-E-K-O-S. If you run with math, I think he's a 14.
1: Yeah, bye.
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1: All right. Letter 60, you're going to need a tell out there.
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0: 6-8-1. A1. I'll be on 7 with 1 male. The passenger will secure their vehicle.
1: 6.
0: Eleven 60,
1: you want
0: me to spot
1: a call for you?
0: Affirm, thank you. 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

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Roll call will be at Walgreens on Galvin Boulevard. 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
1: Looking for a tow. 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
1: Received.

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0: 4-4.
1: 4.
0: Fellsway West at Bradbury Ave in the city of Medford. Can you just advise me of the tow zone?
1: It's going to be Zone Bravo, sir.
0: Received. Can you stop me city side for a Toyota Camry?
1: Received.

0: Go ahead, sir.
1: So I just brought up for a possible intoxicated party operating the vehicle. He was fueling up at the mobile off of Trouble Cove. Last known location was going three southbound, somewhere in the area of Billerica. Operating master red 6 Sierra Papa Foxtrot 87. The call came in from a retired law enforcement officer.
0: Reese, sir, and

0: Alpha Day 3. Day 3. What was the nature of that last call?
1: Now, the call came in from an off-duty, well, not off-duty, but a retired trooper said that he observed a male party falling over at the mobile gas station off of Trouble Cove and got to his vehicle and drove off.
2: Goes, and can you start action to Route 16 at 145?

0: Do we know if he continued Route 3 northbound or southbound?
1: Last known occasion was 3 southbound in the area of Billerica.
0: Read it.
2: 1233 is 3 South Concord Road, Billerica.
1: Received. Just be advised that a call is about 5 minutes old.
0: Received. Thank you.

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1: A3.
0: Sir, I checked all the way down to Route 95. That vehicle is going to be unfounded. I'll be subject.
1: Where is it? No other calls other than that initial call that I got.

0: H6325, I'm at the roll call site. He's out of the cruiser. What do you need?
1: I have Mass DOT on the phone. They're inquiring if they're at exit 11. They're inquiring if the troopers still meet them there for a closure of the ramps at 11.
0: All right, stand by.

0: 25 to 461.
1: 16 East prior to Webster.
0: When you came through the intersection at Washington, did you see anybody else in the roadway trying to interfere with traffic?
2: 1100 hours. Galvin Boulevard will be closed momentarily for about 15 minutes. Mars will be closed for the duration from Neponset all the way inbound to UMass Boston. Freeport Street will also be affected. We'll be operating on SOPS 5 digital.
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4-5-1-8-5. I got someone approaching you now. Can you start EMS? You got to cut this word. I don't know what happened.

86 to 95 Air Patrols. Couple calls for a wrong way, 95 southbound, going north just prior to 57. Second call from Linfield PD, put that vehicle in the breakdown lanes facing southbound, pulled over. Going to be a white hatchback. It's going to be facing the northbound side in the southbound breakdown lane.

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2: It was a single car crash that happened on Washington Ave in Chelsea. The male party ran and approached my location.
3: Team 0386, I just got to Route 28 southbound, not seeing anything.
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0: 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It's going to be unfounded. Only 17.
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0: 86 to Route 1 Area Patrol. Just had a 911 hang up, reporting a two car, code 16, Route 1 northbound at 114. Unknown on injuries or toes. 44, station G on state.
1: 1803 has that. Route 1 at Chuck Gamble's up in route.
0: Code 5 underway, patrol Boston Harbor. ID's on board, 4574-3703.
2: See Boston Harbor, sir, 927.

18-0386. Looks like a misdirected 6. I'm at Route 1 northbound at Old Street with a 2 car code 16. No injuries. Doesn't look like there's going to be a tow. Might be a paper exchange. I'll advise. Received.

0: 18-0386. 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I'll head to 114 check. There's a crash there.
1: Redeemed.

0: data cruises for a Volo out of Newburyport for a male party that walked away from a care facility located at 77 High Street in Newburyport. Looking for Sierra 44116772. Sierra 44116772. A Maximiliano Munoz, 52377. Suffers from dementia. He's possibly trying to get back to his home located at 42 Main Street, apartment 3 in Somerville. Could be walking. If anybody comes across, a stop and hold, contact Newburyport PD.
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It's a 2019 Jeep Compass Color White, to be operated by an Arthur Lope, 321 of 89. Quincy has an emergency restraining order and a Section 12 to serve for that party. So the contact will notify Quincy. 1 Echo Golf 529. The subject has ties to Marshfield.

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1: 3C, sir. I got the call started for you.

0: 31786. I'm southbound, just past Army Barracks. She's right there in the northbound lane, walking south. I'm gonna flip at Walnut Street. Receive.
1: Yeah, 169 of that cruiser. I'm coming up on Walnut now. Is she in the median, or what are we looking at?
0: A female pedestrian walking south and northbound lane, right at the Army Barracks. Left lane.
1: Okay, so in an actual lane of travel.
0: Negative call statement. 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
2: This is, I have a social, if you can just confirm that's one of the things.
0: And
2: 011-72-8939. 011-72-8939. Kristen
0: Demion. That's affirmative.
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1: A6.
0: Sir, transporting one off to off the roadway. Sorry, Miles and Ray.
1: Go ahead, sir.
0: 47431.
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1: So redirect from North Shore Regional, going on the phone with the code 22. It's a DMV with a flat tire, 495 northbound on the BDL, mile marker 108.5. It's a white Volvo XC90. She has her son in the car. They're going to attempt calling AAA. They're just, they feel like they're in a bad spot. Again, 495 northbound, mile marker 108.5. Mile marker in the BDL.
0: See, Jerome.

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1: 107, prior to Brown Circle.
0: Route 1 southbound in the area of the Mountain Ave overpass. There's a minor crash there. It's probably

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Update on that DMV, code 22, just advised that Volvo roadside assistance will not come until a police officer arrives on scene.

0: 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Route 16, Medford.
1: Sir, we just got a call from Medford. It's going to be 63 Fellsway West, right by the Sunoco. It's going to be a report of a hit and run. You're going to be looking for a Toyota RAV4 color gray. No information of the other vehicle that fled.

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1: 495 North at 88.
0: Sir, single car code 16, 495 northbound between 79 and 80 in Littleton. Code 23 states they're going to be off into the median. He doesn't know if they need a tow or not. He started EMS precautionary.
1: 383 Vinroot.

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1: 82.
0: There is a tire change of southbound prior to 108.2 off in the breakdown lane. A Honda Accord sedan services are changing that tire now. They're all set there. I'll continue to the DMV northbound.
1: 32, sir.

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1: Sir, Littleton EMS is going to be on a 4. It's going to be a negative TI, so they would gather some information. They were attempting to avoid a 16 with someone else, and then they just drove into the median. They just need help out of there. No tows.
2: Very easy, sir. I'll be there in 2 miles. I'll be on a 4 with that Volvo. It's Mass 4 Golf Golf, November 854 GGN 85.
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1: A2.
0: A2, the vehicle's off in the BDO. It's not a hazard. It's abandoned here and unsecured.
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0: Sir, is she going to ride up the highway and make an arrangement with AAA for service?
1: That's 10-4-10-3. Sir, can you take a plate? Send it. 3 Hotel Victor, Echo 17. 3 Hotel Victor, Echo 17. Going to be on her up. Thank you.

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Commerce Way. If you can make your way 213 west, the ramp to Howe Street. Just one call from Methuen PD. They stated there's a vehicle off the road and the party is trying to push it back onto the road. If you could check on that. Crazy.

0: 13 Delta 4 to A3.
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0: So that vehicle had no damage. It's on its way. It'll be 17.
1: Raise it.

11-6-31. Just reiterating any calls for debris in the road, 93 North, prior Commerce Way. A truck bed cover was removed, placed in the breakdown lane in the ground.

0: 86, the area patrol. Caller reports erratic. Morrissey approaching Kosciuszko, passing BC High. 7, Echo Tango Papa 58. It's a white Chrysler 200. All over the road, aggressive driving.
1: Twenty-four, 22 as of

0: 20, 60, 86. Eastside, Chevy's 93 North. We're right at the top of the off ramp or the on ramp from Columbia Road for a Mercedes SUV.
1: Copy.
0: You all set?

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0: Chevy says that vehicle, code 17.

0: 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Where is DPTS? Southbound in the right lane at the gas tanks, DMV.
1: Interrupt.

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He was relocated to the DYC. He'll be all set, V-17.

0: 82-1421. Redirect code 22 for state 911. Minor 2 car. Unknown on tows, no injuries. It's going to be Route 1 northbound in Topsfield. Sounds like they're just past the rotary there on the Ferncroft, as if you're approaching North Street. A6, if you have a cruiser that's possibly closer, just to assist on that.
1: A6 received.

0: 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I'll be on a four. Receive.
1: Southbound passing Skyland Road now.
0: 1421, sir, you can stay down. I should be able to handle.
1: Very easy, sir. Thank you.
0: Thank you, sir.

31786. 86. So Denver's fire is on scene. They have EMS rolling precautionary, but it looks like it goes all but further. That changes.

0: 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Anybody reported two car 16 in the left BDL?
1: Negative, you want to talk to the other one?
0: Give you two.

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1: Two car code 16, 95 South Drive, exit 60. They were in the left lane. Off-duty sergeant pushed him over to the EPDL. No toes, no injury.
0: Received.

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0: 1786, I'm clear. That crash will be north of the next one, southbound at 60.
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0: So Concord PD is advising there's a couple of protesters on the Bruce Freeman Trail overpass trying to hang signage.
1: 2, sir. Be en route.

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1: Hey, Tom.
0: Sir, did you say that the both vehicles were moved over into the BDL?
1: Yeah, affirm. They were in the left lane. You got them over to the BDL. They should be right in front of the Winfield Common area, Main Street.
0: I have nothing showing. I'll flip around. I did see a black Civic in the median. I'm not sure if that's one of the same. Doesn't sound like it.

0: 317-86, say Shane, I'll be on a 4 with it. On the left shoulder. Just after the Walnut Street on ramp, 95 south.
1: A6 received.

0: 3383.
1: Sir, there's a group of approximately 7 protesters on top of that overpass. They've been advised that they can't have anything hung from the overpass. They're taking the signage down as we speak.

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1: Dave Boulevard.
2: Red 2 Morrissey in the area of UMass for a vehicle versus bicycle. No injuries. Both parties are on scene.
1: Appreciate it.

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1: Route 16 East, Everett.
0: Sir, can you make your way to McDonald Park? There's a disturbance going on of the ownership of a dog. It's going to be at the McDonald Park right next to the barracks.
1: Received in route. 2304 A4, I'm just going to stop. I'll head there as well.

0: 86 to 1803. Bravo, unsure if it's north or southbound. We have fire and EMS rolling as well as gated for two tows.
1: Crazy, Houston Rob.

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0: Sir, if you can, divert and head to McGrath at Washington Street by the AutoZone in Somerville for a two-car code 16. Fire and EMS are in route as well. Receive. .2304, you all set?
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Repeat.

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0: You saw the MS Galvin Boulevard in front of the AT&T store for a code 16. Minor injuries.
1: Where is he, sir?

0: A5, individual is alert and conscious. Then fire EMS is on scene evaluating him.
1: Repeat.
0: Can you take a plea, A5?
1: Go ahead.
0: It's going to be New Hampshire plate. 310-3772. 310-3772. And I have a Massachusetts license and ready.
1: Go ahead.
0: 051-608-818. 051-608-818.
1: Station A. He's on. Sir, I'll be code 5 in Arlington. I'll be in Spear Cruises 797 for the shift.
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0: A5 to 276.
1: Go ahead, sir.
0: Could you just give me that license number again?
1: Sierra 51 608 818. Copy one.
0: I got Sierra 5160. What's the rest?
1: 8818. I'll repeat it again. Sierra 51 608 818.
0: Receipt, got it.

0: is going to state your name.
1: He's on.
0: Sir, responding to a crash in a Han Circle in Lynn. I have a New Mexico ID if you can run it.
1: Okay.
0: The number's going to be 520-305-289. Repeating, 520-305-289. For Anthony Leth of Roberts, date of birth, going to be, 1 second. 08-05-1978.

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1: Okay.
0: 11 is suspended. I'm still running them out. Stand by.
1: Repeat.

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1: Go ahead, sir.
0: Negative 14, suspended in math under an S number.
1: Reece, sir, do you mind attaching that to the car?
0: Yeah, I can't do that. Well, I don't know how to do it. I'll give you the S number. You can put it in.
1: Send it, please.
0: Sierra 63533017. 63533017.
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0: Traffic.
1: Way, at North Shore Road.
2: Sir, DMV, Route 1, southbound, just past Copeland Circle. They should be on the breakdown lane.
0: Received. I don't know.

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0: 1637.
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0: Ma'am, from State 911, if you could start to the Salisbury Beach State Reservation at the Shade Pavilion, as I was, the Shade Pavilion for a party having a seizure. They have EMS en route.
2: Fortunately, I thought I had it well. 110, I'm sorry, Salisbury.
3: Three, four, five to 8-5. I got nothing showing. I'll be 17.
4: Receive, sir.

0: Pizza. Did you say that y'all rest area for the reservation?
1: They said it was the Shade Pavilion. Should be the walkway leading to the beach.

0: 2858. 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
1: I believe it should be the far end, sir. I didn't speak with a caller. I just got that from State 911.
0: Breezy, 110 Salisbury Square.
2: Sir, Elliott Circle on a paper exchange. 2 car 16, no injuries, no toes.
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0: 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I should be on scene at the same time I get there.
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1: Sergeant, you're on 841. 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
0: Oh, sorry, disregard.
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0: Houston, FF82. I'll be code 17. 1637 is going to stay behind. So it's the father getting back to his POV.
1: Where is he, sir?
0: A1 of 1501.
2: 45 Noah 133.
0: Saying it travels 495 South Mile 100.6. Code 22 reports a camper being disconnected from its trailer. They state they're off of the BDL. You can just check if they're in a good spot. They state they're not, but they advise they're not in the traveling.
2: See you.

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1: 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Good afternoon.

0: 1837, A2. A2. So that male party was transported to Seabrook ER. I'll be 17.
1: Receive, thank you.
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0: Sir, took two calls of a DMV, Route 3 southbound, off-ramp, exit 81, Route 110, Chelmsford.
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0: 15-01 to A1. I was able to push that vehicle off onto 110. He's making his own arrangements. 517.
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3: 5 South, Pride of Ward Hill. Can I get a 9 and 10 on Master Edge, 6 Romeo Golf Juliet 25, 6 R GJ 25, also in a 11 and 14 on the RO.
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0: Roger. Negative 10 suspended. Code 9 on a 2010 BMW 528 black. Last name Mingo. Negative 14. Suspended 11. Also a suspended LTC.
1: Thank you, sir. Thank you. 1637 of 1495.

0: Ma'am, I assume you need a tow to the address. I want to go with your exact six.
1: From southbound prior to Ward Hill in the acceleration lane. I'm going to see if the passenger's license.
2: That vehicle suspended, it needs to be towed.

0: 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I could start a call if you haven't opened it yet.
1: Sir, I believe it's Ian. I want to check with the passenger. I think he has a license.
0: Receive the registration of that vehicle's suspended, so that may be a moot point.
1: All right, thank you, sir.

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1: On a sub, Ocean Ave at West Street.
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0: Ada Cruz is a bowler out of Newburyport. They entered a person missing with disability. Today's date out of 77 High Street, Newburyport. 49-year-old Hispanic male with dementia. Described as 5'5 with a buzz cut. Last seen wearing a gray hoodie. Trying to make his way on foot, possibly back to a residence at 42 Main Street, apartment 3 in Somerville. Sierra
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2: 345, you all set?
0: Should be all set. 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

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So they were doing burnouts. They informed me that they were just making videos for their YouTube channel. 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Citation issued, LB-17.

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0: 14 is code 5 on the way, patrol Boston Harbor, surrounding waters. 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

0: 93 northbound, prior to exit 34. Can I get a 9 and 10 on New Hampshire, 573-5052, 573-5052. Just go back to a Chevy Traverse.
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1: Go ahead, sir.
2: The vehicle's active, but if registered owner Catherine Bavoe is driving, she is suspended. Negative 10.
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1: 01 North of Winfield Tunnel.
0: Sir, from State 911, report of a two car 16 in the left lane, 95 southbound prior to 63 and BBD with PI. PBD has been advised.
1: Racing around.

0: H4 to H4 Area Patrol. It's from Newton, report of an erratic driver coming down Charles Bank Road towards Onantum inbound. It's going to be Mass Reg 6 Hulu Golf Sierra 74, crossing double yellow, going around vehicles.
1: 1423 has that going over the Elliott into Boston.
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1: Just advise, 782, same traffic. Left lane's gonna be taken.

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One's a 4 transit van, the other's a Tesla.

0: 86, 1783, McGuire's in route. I'll update ASAM in the call.
1: 380, my apologies. Thank you, sir.
0: Not your fault, sir. Thank you.

0: 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I'm all set.
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0: 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Could you start me? Stand by.

0: Ada Cruz is from the Boston Police Department, and Officer Safety Bolo. Stop and hold FIO, the operators or persons on board, and hold the car. Yesterday's date, Hyde Park, probably showed a handgun to a victim. At the time, the suspect holding the gun was a Hispanic male, 25 to 30, 5'7", 140, slim. It's a 2014 Nissan Sentra, color red, listed out of Prime Motors in Lowell. Six Papa Golf, Bravo 25. Be advised, they have information the gun may be in the trunk.
1: A4 receipt.
2: A5 receipt.

17-83, 86. 86. Bugatti's Cures 2, one passenger transport to the same hospital, minor injuries, all clear to 17, left wing reopened.

1342 to H4. Stanley's has that vehicle, 17.

0: 258 to H4. Miles has that vehicle and the operator. Summons issued. 17.
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0: Sir, rolling 9 and 10. I'm 485 south, prior to the rest area, Merrimack. Studio Rhode Island Reg, 2 Delta Mike 924, 2 DM 924, Rhode Island.

1637. Numerous queries by Boston Police, but no one put in any comments. And stand by, I'll be running out the owner. Actually, it's registered to a company, so I can't do that.

0: Something, some record in ACES from last month shows a male operator with a SA number, active non-renewal, negative 14, negative Bach, lengthy KQ, out of 24 Havelock Street, apartment 3 in Boston.
1: 3 things are taken.

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I've located a couple different numbers, the NSA numbers, to that vehicle for Boston, Mass. residents in the last couple months.

0: Ada Cruises, cancel that last polo on a Chelsea.
1: Hey, buddy. Hey, Overseas.
2: 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Cancel the bolo. H out 1757.

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1: Sir, can you start 495 northbound, exit 80 for a deer strike? The deer is between the high speed lane and the middle lane. That party is pulled over in the median.
0: Receive. Sir, are they going to need to come?

0: Hey, 1-15-0-1 on any cruise in the area. I just passed it over to 83, but first came in 3 south, and it's coming up on 495. Two calls, 3 southbound, one from NHSP. Lights, colored sedan, no headlights. Toyota Camry color gold was on the second one. No plate given. In and out of lanes, no headlights on.
1: 1501 has that. 114 to 485.
2: 3653 has that. 3 south. Bedford.

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0: 2-6-8-3. 8-3. 714. No disabled vehicle here. It's a deer. Pulled off into the median. B-17.
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1: Southbound
0: Andover. Sir, getting multiple calls of a car fire, 495 southbound, prior to Route 213. Methuen fire route.
1: Receiving route.

0: 1, was that northbound or southbound?
1: Southbound.
0: Received. The very dark smoke, so it could be floating low.
1: FG interrupted that vehicle.

0: 18-65-1. 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
1: Reach it.

0: 1865, position 8. We're going to have the first lane taken, 495 southbound, prior to 213.
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0: So we're gonna need a heavy duty for this bulk truck. It's gonna be MAS registration, Yankee 15951, Yankee 15951. Copy one.
1: Copy one.
0: Operator Sierra Alpha 305-1993. Sierra Alpha 305-1993.
1: Copy two. 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
1: The cab of the truck is completely destroyed.
2: 1501 to A1 is stationary. Just be advised, only the left lane is getting by now.
0: A1 has it.

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1: Route 16 westbound at Wellington Circle.
0: 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I'll be all set.
1: Steve, what's
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1: Bruce,
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0: 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It's Infiniti SUV.
1: Received, sir. 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
0: Courtesy, thank you.

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2: Can you swing eastbound right across on the Chestnut Hill Mall? In the right lane, there should be a large metal pole in the lane.

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0: B&B has that vehicle. 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
0: Can you head to Jerry's Landing for a single vehicle crash? 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I'll get a tow started.
1: Received en route.

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0: A4 to 1597. Wellington Circle. Zero transfer from Stoneham. We're taking multiple calls of a two-car 16. It's going to be 93 northbound in the area of exit 27. Unknown injuries on their toes. Stoneham is starting fire and have Stevens en route for you.
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1: Copy, two plates.
0: Sir, they will push that vehicle off the ramp and into the parking lot of the Honda dealership. They're going to be standing by for AAA for fuel. 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

0: 1865 Taylor 1. Quoted as that vehicle. I'll be 17. Station A, all lanes are back open. 495 South, part of 213.
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0: 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Sir, DNG has that vehicle. I'll be providing courtesy transport to 1 male to 12 Inman Street in Cambridge.
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